place. Break your whip on point with the knife. 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Be rolling the mad joints. So put your hands in the air, cause there's a party over here. So grab yourself a beer, or we can get our fever warm. I'm with it, so let me put my big brown fever on. I'm coming with the disco, I can flip some. I'ma shoot you in the head. Something for the honeys and the crowd. Let me your rear, so I can turn the party out. Till tomorrow afternoon, cause when I rest my skill, no one leaves the room. So tell me if it feels up. Mad skills coming with the fever, fever, fever. Yeah, you know how that go. First with a 9-7. Yeah, 9-6 in your area. Everybody.

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We had to run this back so you could break your fears out. In trance, I'm the only one. We gotta go with more, so let me get my flowing on. It's the blast from the past that you heard of. Me and my boys coming down with murder. And it's gotta be the way, cause everybody wants to make a monster. Just party, we can have a jam. Get your groove on, I'ma take this move and slam. Flip it how I wanna flip. From the back to the front when I drop, see the manuscript. Cause I got the moves, and I'm always gonna roll with the crazy, crazy grooves. So tell me if it feels the Nashville's coming with the fever, fever, fever. The pressure returns. The lives of God's work. We got it going on like this. Yeah.